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0: Good afternoon. Las Vegas is currently hitting 104 degrees under clear skies with steady 15 mph winds from the west. Tomorrow brings a high of 102 and a low of 86 degrees. Stay hydrated during this desert heat wave as we head into a scorching weekend. We'll be right back with more hits from the charts.
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0: Good afternoon. Las Vegas is currently hitting 104 degrees under clear skies with steady 15 mph winds from the west. Tomorrow brings a high of 102 and a low of 86 degrees. Stay hydrated during this desert heat wave as we head into a scorching weekend. We'll be right back with more hits from the charts.
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0: Good afternoon. Las Vegas is currently hitting 104 degrees under clear skies with steady 15 mph winds from the west. Tomorrow brings a high of 102 and a low of 86 degrees. Stay hydrated during this desert heat wave as we head into a scorching weekend. We'll be right back with more hits from the charts.
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0: Good evening. John Fetterman released a surprise video for the GOP convention today, where he discussed his 2024 cooperation with Donald Trump, while avoiding direct praise to navigate internal Democratic tension. This move targets moderate voters and highlights the fractured status of Pennsylvania's delegation ahead of the November election. The Pennsylvania State Committee members are currently debating a formal resolution to distance themselves from Trump's rhetoric before the October primary. Pollsters indicate that Fetterman's strategic pivot aims to capture 4% more swing voters in the Rust Belt region. Democratic strategists are analyzing how Fetterman's specific focus on infrastructure jobs could neutralize Republican messaging in industrial zones. This tactical shift follows a 12% drop in moderate voter engagement recorded during the late August polling cycle. Fetterman's infrastructure focus targets a 12% drop in moderate engagement before the November polls. We will be right back with more hits from the top of the charts after this break.
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2: From Europe to the world, a new sport is rising. Racquetball combines speed, precision, and equality, with men and women competing side by side. No contact, no barriers, no limits. 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

0: Good evening. John Fetterman released a surprise video for the GOP convention today, where he discussed his 2024 cooperation with Donald Trump, while avoiding direct praise to navigate internal Democratic tension. This move targets moderate voters and highlights the fractured status of Pennsylvania's delegation ahead of the November election. The Pennsylvania State Committee members are currently debating a formal resolution to distance themselves from Trump's rhetoric before the October primary. Pollsters indicate that Fetterman's strategic pivot aims to capture 4% more swing voters in the Rust Belt region. Democratic strategists are analyzing how Fetterman's specific focus on infrastructure jobs could neutralize Republican messaging in industrial zones. This tactical shift follows a 12% drop in moderate voter engagement recorded during the late August polling cycle. Fetterman's infrastructure focus targets a 12% drop in moderate engagement before the November polls. We will be right back with more hits from the top of the charts after this break.
1: Do not touch that dial. 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

0: Good evening. Las Vegas is currently hitting 104 degrees under clear skies, with steady 15 NPA winds from the west. Tomorrow brings a high of 18 and a low of 82 degrees. Stay hydrated during this heat wave while we head into a scorching weekend of triple-digit temperatures. We will be right back with more music and news after this break.
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0: Good evening. Las Vegas is currently hitting 104 degrees under clear skies, with steady 15 NPA winds from the west. Tomorrow brings a high of 18 and a low of 82 degrees. Stay hydrated during this heat wave while we head into a scorching weekend of triple-digit temperatures. We will be right back with more music and news after this break.
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0: Good evening. Las Vegas is currently hitting 104 degrees under clear skies with sustained winds of 12 miles per hour from the northwest. Tomorrow's forecast calls for a high of 106 degrees and a low of 82 degrees. Stay hydrated during this Nevada heat wave as the temperature peaks tomorrow at 106 degrees. We will be right back with more hits from your favorite local artists.
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2: 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High intensity. This isn't a trend. 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
2: 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Men and women competing together. 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

0: Good evening. Las Vegas is currently hitting 102 degrees under clear skies, with steady winds of 15 miles per hour from the northwest. Tomorrow brings a high of 105 degrees and a low of 84 degrees as the heat wave persists through Thursday morning. Stay hydrated and stay cool as we head into another scorching desert day. We'll be right back with more hits from the charts.
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0: Good evening. Las Vegas is currently hitting 102 degrees under clear skies, with steady winds of 15 miles per hour from the northwest. Tomorrow brings a high of 105 degrees and a low of 84 degrees as the heat wave persists through Thursday morning. Stay hydrated and stay cool as we head into another scorching desert day. We'll be right back with more hits from the charts.
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0: Good evening. Las Vegas is currently hitting 102 degrees under clear skies, with steady winds of 15 miles per hour from the northwest. Tomorrow brings a high of 105 degrees and a low of 84 degrees as the heat wave persists through Thursday morning. Stay hydrated and stay cool as we head into another scorching desert day. We'll be right back with more hits from the charts.
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0: Good night. Las Vegas is currently experiencing a dry heat of 102 degrees Fahrenheit, with gusts reaching 15 miles per hour. Thursday brings a high of 105 and a low of 84. The National Weather Service predicts clear skies across the valley for the next 48 hours. Stay hydrated out there during these scorching afternoon temperatures while we head into a clear weekend. We'll be right back with more hits from the desert's top charts.
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0: Good night. Las Vegas is currently experiencing a dry heat of 102 degrees Fahrenheit, with gusts reaching 15 miles per hour. Thursday brings a high of 105 and a low of 84. The National Weather Service predicts clear skies across the valley for the next 48 hours. Stay hydrated out there during these scorching afternoon temperatures while we head into a clear weekend. We'll be right back with more hits from the desert's top charts.
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1: Some sports are loud, some are fast, some are physical. 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

0: Good night. Flight data confirms a Miami cargo pilot shouted warnings for 120 seconds as the Amazon aircraft breached safety speeds before veering off the tarmac. This systemic failure in cockpit communication highlights a terrifying lapse in standard operating procedures during high-stakes logistics operations. NSC's investigators are now scrutinizing the aircraft's automated throttle override systems to determine why manual overrides failed to stabilize the plane. What? Ground crew members reported seeing debris scattered across a 200-yard radius following the high-speed excursion. Federal investigators are cross-referencing maintenance logs from the last 6 months to identify any skipped inspections on the hydraulic steering units. A secondary analysis of the flight recorder reveals a sudden pressure drop in the left-wing stabilizer seconds before the pilot's final distress call. The NTSB will release its preliminary findings on the hydraulic failure by Friday at 5:00 p.m. local time. We'll be right back with more hits from your favorite artists.
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0: Good night. Flight data confirms a Miami cargo pilot shouted warnings for 120 seconds as the Amazon aircraft breached safety speeds before veering off the tarmac. This systemic failure in cockpit communication highlights a terrifying lapse in standard operating procedures during high-stakes logistics operations. NSC's B investigators are now scrutinizing the aircraft's automated throttle override systems to determine why manual overrides failed to stabilize the plane. What? Ground crew members reported seeing debris scattered across a 200-yard radius following the high-speed excursion. Federal investigators are cross-referencing maintenance logs from the last 6 months to identify any skipped inspections on the hydraulic steering units. A secondary analysis of the flight recorder reveals a sudden pressure drop in the left-wing stabilizer seconds before the pilot's final distress call. The NTSB will release its preliminary findings on the hydraulic failure by Friday at 5:00 p.m. local time. We'll be right back with more hits from your favorite artists.
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0: Good night. Las Vegas is currently 102 degrees under clear skies, with sustained winds of 10 miles per hour. Tomorrow brings a high of 105 and a low of 82 degrees, as the heat wave persists through Wednesday. Stay hydrated and keep your cool during this triple-digit stretch. We will be right back with more hits after this break.
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0: Good night. Las Vegas is currently 102 degrees under clear skies, with sustained winds of 10 miles per hour. Tomorrow brings a high of 105 and a low of 82 degrees, as the heat wave persists through Wednesday. Stay hydrated and keep your cool during this triple-digit stretch. We will be right back with more hits after this break.
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0: Good night. Las Vegas is currently 102 degrees under clear skies, with sustained winds of 10 miles per hour. Tomorrow brings a high of 105 and a low of 82 degrees, as the heat wave persists through Wednesday. Stay hydrated and keep your cool during this triple-digit stretch. We will be right back with more hits after this break.
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0: Good night. Traffic on I-15 is backed up for 3 miles near mile marker 42 due to a multi-vehicle collision involving a delivery truck. Drivers should divert to the I-215 loop to bypass the congestion and reach the strip in under 20 minutes. Emergency crews are currently clearing the wreckage near mile marker 42 to restore flow on I-15. We'll be right back with more hits from the charts.
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0: Good night. Traffic on I-15 is backed up for 3 miles near mile marker 42 due to a multi-vehicle collision involving a delivery truck. Drivers should divert to the I-215 loop to bypass the congestion and reach the strip in under 20 minutes. Emergency crews are currently clearing the wreckage near mile marker 42 to restore flow on I-15. We'll be right back with more hits from the charts.
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0: Good night. Traffic on I-15 is backed up for 3 miles near mile marker 42 due to a multi-vehicle collision involving a delivery truck. Drivers should divert to the I-215 loop to bypass the congestion and reach the strip in under 20 minutes. Emergency crews are currently clearing the wreckage near mile marker 42 to restore flow on I-15. We'll be right back with more hits from the charts.
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0: Good night. Las Vegas is currently facing a dry heat at 102 degrees Fahrenheit, with gusts reaching 15 miles per hour. Tomorrow brings a high of 104 and a low of 81 as the desert heat persists through Thursday. Stay hydrated to combat that 104-degree peak hitting our valley tomorrow morning. We'll be right back with more hits from the desert heat.
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0: Good night. Las Vegas is currently facing a dry heat at 102 degrees Fahrenheit, with gusts reaching 15 miles per hour. Tomorrow brings a high of 104 and a low of 81 as the desert heat persists through Thursday. Stay hydrated to combat that 104-degree peak hitting our valley tomorrow morning. We'll be right back with more hits from the desert heat.
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1: 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A bird near the handle means news from someone close. 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

0: Good night. Las Vegas is currently hitting 102 degrees under clear skies with 15 mph gusts from the west. Expect a high of 106 and a low of 81 degrees on Friday, September 11. Stay hydrated out there in this Mojave heat as we head into the weekend. We will be right back with more music from your favorite artists.
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0: Good night. Las Vegas is currently hitting 102 degrees under clear skies with 15 mph gusts from the west. Expect a high of 106 and a low of 81 degrees on Friday, September 11. Stay hydrated out there in this Mojave heat as we head into the weekend. We will be right back with more music from your favorite artists.
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0: good night, and we are diving straight into the fracture within the conservative movement following the anniversary of Charlie Kirk's death. Conservative leaders like Turning Point Action are currently debating whether to double down on his original grassroots tactics or pivot toward a more institutionalist strategy for 2027. This internal split faces 50,000 active student members who are demanding clarity on leadership roles before the upcoming midterm election. State legislators in Ohio and Florida have already begun drafting policy frameworks that could favor these institutionalist shifts by prioritizing legislative lobbying over street protests. Funding from major donors is shifting toward candidates who promise to integrate grassroots messaging into traditional party platforms before the November deadline. Social media influencers and digital strategists are now pushing for a decentralized model to bypass the legislative bottleneck identified in these new state policies. This pivot aims to capture 15% more undecided voters by utilizing micro-targeted influencer campaigns instead of large-scale public demonstrations. These decentralized digital strategies target undecided voters to bypass legislative barriers before the November deadline. We will be right back with more hits from your favorite artists.
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0: good night, and we are diving straight into the fracture within the conservative movement following the anniversary of Charlie Kirk's death. Conservative leaders like Turning Point Action are currently debating whether to double down on his original grassroots tactics or pivot toward a more institutionalist strategy for 2027. This internal split faces 50,000 active student members who are demanding clarity on leadership roles before the upcoming midterm election. State legislators in Ohio and Florida have already begun drafting policy frameworks that could favor these institutionalist shifts by prioritizing legislative lobbying over street protests. Funding from major donors is shifting toward candidates who promise to integrate grassroots messaging into traditional party platforms before the November deadline. Social media influencers and digital strategists are now pushing for a decentralized model to bypass the legislative bottleneck identified in these new state policies. This pivot aims to capture 15% more undecided voters by utilizing micro-targeted influencer campaigns instead of large-scale public demonstrations. These decentralized digital strategies target undecided voters to bypass legislative barriers before the November deadline. We will be right back with more hits from your favorite artists.
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0: Good night. Las Vegas is currently hitting 104 degrees under clear skies with 12 mph gusts from the west. Tomorrow brings a high of 108 and a low of 84. Stay hydrated during this heat wave as the Nevada desert temperatures climb through the weekend. We'll be right back with more hits from the top of the charts.
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0: Good night. Las Vegas is currently hitting 104 degrees under clear skies with 12 mph gusts from the west. Tomorrow brings a high of 108 and a low of 84. Stay hydrated during this heat wave as the Nevada desert temperatures climb through the weekend. We'll be right back with more hits from the top of the charts.
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1: Kedra is warm and wise. 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Asir reads between the lines. Sivda cuts straight to the heart. 9 fortune tellers, 9 personalities, 9 different ways to hear your future. 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

0: Good night. Las Vegas is currently hitting 104 degrees under clear skies with steady 10 mph gusts from the southwest. Tomorrow brings a high of 106 and a low of 82 degrees. Stay hydrated out there during this triple-digit heat wave while the desert winds keep the temperature rising. We will be right back with more hits and news after this short break.
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0: Good night. Las Vegas is currently hitting 104 degrees under clear skies with steady 10 mph gusts from the southwest. Tomorrow brings a high of 106 and a low of 82 degrees. Stay hydrated out there during this triple-digit heat wave while the desert winds keep the temperature rising. We will be right back with more hits and news after this short break.
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0: Good night. Donald Trump is targeting swing voters by promising $5,000 payments to citizens if the GOP secures victory in the upcoming midterms. Meanwhile, young conservative activists are mourning the one-year anniversary of Charlie Kirk's death while analyzing his legacy on Turning Point USA. The $5,000 payment proposal targets specific high-probability voter precincts in Pennsylvania and Michigan to flip the electoral map. Turning Point USA has announced a nationwide memorial tour starting November 12th to mobilize Gen Z voters through Kirk's grassroots network. Campaign finance experts warn that the $5,000 incentive program faces immediate legal scrutiny under federal bribery statutes and state-specific election integrity laws. The November 12th memorial tour includes scheduled rallies in Phoenix and Atlanta to register over 100,000 new voters by December. The Phoenix and Atlanta rallies aim to solidify a massive voter surge before the December deadline. We'll be right back with more hits from the charts.
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0: Good night. Donald Trump is targeting swing voters by promising $5,000 payments to citizens if the GOP secures victory in the upcoming midterms. Meanwhile, young conservative activists are mourning the one-year anniversary of Charlie Kirk's death while analyzing his legacy on Turning Point USA. The $5,000 payment proposal targets specific high-probability voter precincts in Pennsylvania and Michigan to flip the electoral map. Turning Point USA has announced a nationwide memorial tour starting November 12th to mobilize Gen Z voters through Kirk's grassroots network. Campaign finance experts warn that the $5,000 incentive program faces immediate legal scrutiny under federal bribery statutes and state-specific election integrity laws. The November 12th memorial tour includes scheduled rallies in Phoenix and Atlanta to register over 100,000 new voters by December. The Phoenix and Atlanta rallies aim to solidify a massive voter surge before the December deadline. We'll be right back with more hits from the charts.
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0: good night. Turning Point USA is grappling with its legacy today, as the organization navigates a leadership vacuum exactly 365 days after Charlie Kirk's passing. The movement currently faces a 20% drop in donor engagement, while leaders struggle to replicate his specific influence on Gen Z voters. New York-based consultants are drafting a 5-year transition plan to decentralize the platform and empower regional chapters in 40 states. This restructuring aims to stabilize the brand before the November elections while recruiting younger activists from major universities. The newly appointed executive board plans to launch a digital-first strategy, starting October 15th, to target college students in high-density urban zones. This pivot incorporates AI-driven outreach tools and influencer partnerships to rebuild the donor base among voters aged 18 to 24. The new digital strategy aims to capture a massive market share among Gen Z voters before the November elections begin. We'll be right back with more hits from your favorite artists.
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0: Good night. Las Vegas is currently hitting 104 degrees under clear skies with 10 mpah gusts from the west. Tomorrow's high reaches 106 degrees, while the low will drop to 82 degrees at dawn. Stay hydrated out there during this triple-digit heat wave tomorrow. We'll be right back with more hits from the desert.
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0: Good night. Las Vegas is currently hitting 104 degrees under clear skies with 10 mpaa gusts from the west. Tomorrow's high reaches 106 degrees, while the low will drop to 82 degrees at dawn. Stay hydrated out there during this triple-digit heat wave tomorrow. We'll be right back with more hits from the desert.
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0: Good night. The producer price index climbed exactly 0.4% in August, matching the Dow Jones consensus forecast perfectly. This steady rise in wholesale costs pressures retail margins and could trigger a 1.5% spike in consumer goods pricing by December. Investors are now pivoting toward industrial stocks as these consistent numbers signal stable input costs for manufacturing giants. Retailers will likely implement tiered pricing models starting in October to offset the logistics overhead caused by this specific 0.4% climb. Analysts predict a heavy rotation into automated warehouse technology as companies seek ways to bypass manual labor costs during this period of rising wholesale indices. Supply chain experts project that these higher producer prices will force a 3% reduction in inventory holdings across major distribution hubs by November. These leaner stock levels are expected to increase the urgency for regional logistics firms to secure long-term freight contracts before year-end volatility hits. These inventory reductions will force regional hubs to lock in fixed freight rates by November 1st to hedge against seasonal demand spikes. We'll be right back after this quick break for more hits from the desert.
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2: 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Racquetball, non-contact, gender equal, and internationally recognized. 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
2: 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Some are physical. Racquetball is different. 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Men and women play together. Precision over power. Strategy over force. Born international. 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

0: Good morning. Las Vegas is currently hitting 102 degrees under clear skies, with gusts reaching 15 miles per hour. Friday's forecast calls for a high of 104 degrees and a low of 82 degrees as the heat wave continues across the Mojave Desert. Stay hydrated out there in this triple-digit heat as we head into the weekend. 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

0: Good morning. Las Vegas is currently hitting 102 degrees under clear skies, with gusts reaching 15 miles per hour. Friday's forecast calls for a high of 104 degrees and a low of 82 degrees as the heat wave continues across the Mojave Desert. Stay hydrated out there in this triple-digit heat as we head into the weekend. We'll be right back with more hits from your favorite artists.
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0: Good morning. Las Vegas is currently hitting 102 degrees under clear skies, with gusts reaching 15 miles per hour. Friday's forecast calls for a high of 104 degrees and a low of 82 degrees as the heat wave continues across the Mojave Desert. Stay hydrated out there in this triple-digit heat as we head into the weekend. We'll be right back with more hits from your favorite artists.
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0: Good morning. Traders pushed the probability of a Federal Reserve interest rate hike to 70% this morning as investors reacted to cooling inflation data. This shift forces mortgage lenders to hike 30-year fixed rates and increases borrowing costs for credit card holders and small business owners seeking expansion loans. The Federal Reserve's potential rate hike targets a core inflation peak of 3% to stabilize the dollar's purchasing power by year-end. Homebuyers seeking refinancing now face an estimated $150 monthly increase in mortgage payments starting next quarter. Wall Street analysts predict these higher borrowing costs will trigger a 12% decline in new home construction permits across the Southwest region. Local developers are already pivoting to pre-built inventory to offset the reduced demand for construction loans in the Nevada market. Nevada developers must adapt to these volatile interest rates by shifting resources toward finished housing units before the construction permit numbers drop further. We will be right back with more hits from your favorite artists.
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0: Good morning. The 2001 attacks led to the creation of the Department of Homeland Security in 2002, consolidating 22 federal agencies into a single massive security infrastructure. This shift moved national intelligence from a passive stance to a proactive surveillance model that redefined federal law enforcement for over two decades. The 2003 Patriot Act further expanded these powers, allowing the government to collect metadata and monitor electronic communications without traditional warrants in many instances. This legislative expansion sparked a decade of legal debates regarding the balance between individual privacy rights and national security protocols. The 2013 Edward Snowden leaks revealed that the NSA operated the PRISM program to collect data from major tech giants like Google and Yahoo. These revelations sparked intense legislative scrutiny regarding the oversight of bulk data collection by intelligence agencies. The PRISM disclosures forced the government to reform data collection guidelines under the USA Freedom Act of 2015. We will be right back after this quick break.
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2: Zero tackles. 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

0: Good morning. The 2001 attacks led to the creation of the Department of Homeland Security in 2002, consolidating 22 federal agencies into a single massive security infrastructure. This shift moved national intelligence from a passive stance to a proactive surveillance model that redefined federal law enforcement for over two decades. The 2003 Patriot Act further expanded these powers, allowing the government to collect metadata and monitor electronic communications without traditional warrants in many instances. This legislative expansion sparked a decade of legal debates regarding the balance between individual privacy rights and national security protocols. The 2013 Edward Snowden leaks revealed that the NSA operated the PRISM program to collect data from major tech giants like Google and Yahoo. These revelations sparked intense legislative scrutiny regarding the oversight of bulk data collection by intelligence agencies. The PRISM disclosures forced the government to reform data collection guidelines under the USA Freedom Act of 2015. We will be right back after this quick break.
1: Good morning, Las Vegas. Pour a coffee. Turn it up. This is Radio Aura.
2: No contact. Mixed gender. High intensity. This isn't a trend. It's a sport. Racquetball. Where intelligence wins the point.

0: Good morning. Dr. Rupa Nara traveled to the Democratic Republic of Congo to provide critical pediatric care for children infected with the Ebola virus. Her medical mission highlights the extreme logistical challenges and ethical complexities of treating highly contagious pathogens in remote, high-risk zones. The Democratic Republic of Congo faces a severe shortage of specialized pediatric equipment, forcing medical teams to improvise life-saving treatments in makeshift clinics. International health organizations are currently debating how these emergency protocols should influence global protocols for future viral outbreaks. Local infrastructure gaps in Goma have forced doctors to establish mobile triage units to bypass collapsed transportation networks. These localized responses are now being analyzed by the World Health Organization to update 2025 rapid response guidelines for sub-Saharan Africa. The World Health Organization is officially integrating these Goma triage tactics into their 2025 global response framework. We will be right back with more hits from the desert.
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2: What if a sport didn't separate players by gender? What if teamwork mattered more than size? Racquetball is designed for men and women to compete together. Equally, safely, and competitively. No contact. No collisions. Just speed, reflex, and intelligence. Racquetball isn't the future of sports. It's already here.

0: Good morning. Dr. Rupa Nara traveled to the Democratic Republic of Congo to provide critical pediatric care for children infected with the Ebola virus. Her medical mission highlights the extreme logistical challenges and ethical complexities of treating highly contagious pathogens in remote, high-risk zones. The Democratic Republic of Congo faces a severe shortage of specialized pediatric equipment, forcing medical teams to improvise life-saving treatments in makeshift clinics. International health organizations are currently debating how these emergency protocols should influence global protocols for future viral outbreaks. Local infrastructure gaps in Goma have forced doctors to establish mobile triage units to bypass collapsed transportation networks. These localized responses are now being analyzed by the World Health Organization to update 2025 rapid response guidelines for sub-Saharan Africa. The World Health Organization is officially integrating these Goma triage tactics into their 2025 global response framework. We will be right back with more hits from the desert.
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0: Good morning. Barbara Keating is finally receiving her final rights after being identified among the victims of the 9/11 Trade Center attacks last year. Her family members are convening today to provide closure for a tragedy that has remained unresolved for over 20 years. The identification of Barbara Keating was confirmed by DNA evidence processed by the Office of Emergency Management. This verification allows her children and spouse to finally hold a private memorial service in Manhattan this Sunday. The New York State Police Department is coordinating with local clergy to ensure the memorial honors all 2,753 victims of the September 11 attacks. This final identification provides legal clearance for her estate to settle outstanding and unresolved claims in probate court. The legal closure of the Keating estate marks a final step in the long judicial process following the 2001 attacks. We will be right back with more hits from the charts.
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0: Good morning. Barbara Keating is finally receiving her final rights after being identified among the victims of the 9/11 Trade Center attacks last year. Her family members are convening today to provide closure for a tragedy that has remained unresolved for over 20 years. The identification of Barbara Keating was confirmed by DNA evidence processed by the Office of Emergency Management. This verification allows her children and spouse to finally hold a private memorial service in Manhattan this Sunday. The New York State Police Department is coordinating with local clergy to ensure the memorial honors all 2,753 victims of the September 11 attacks. This final identification provides legal clearance for her estate to settle outstanding and unresolved claims in probate court. The legal closure of the Keating estate marks a final step in the long judicial process following the 2001 attacks. We will be right back with more hits from the charts.
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0: Good morning. Las Vegas is currently hitting 104 degrees under clear skies, with gusts reaching 15 miles per hour. Tomorrow brings a high of 106 and a low of 82 degrees. Stay hydrated out there in that Nevada heat while we transition into our first track of the morning. We will be right back with more music and local updates.
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0: Good morning. Las Vegas is currently hitting 104 degrees under clear skies, with gusts reaching 15 miles per hour. Tomorrow brings a high of 106 and a low of 82 degrees. Stay hydrated out there in that Nevada heat while we transition into our first track of the morning. We will be right back with more music and local updates.
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0: Good afternoon, Las Vegas is currently hitting 104 degrees under clear skies with steady 15 mph winds from the west. Tomorrow brings a high of 102 and a low of 84 degrees. Stay hydrated while navigating those scorching temperatures throughout the afternoon. We'll be right back with more music from your favorite hits on Radiora.
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2: 283 symbols. 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

0: Good afternoon, Las Vegas is currently hitting 104 degrees under clear skies with steady 15 mph winds from the west. Tomorrow brings a high of 102 and a low of 84 degrees. Stay hydrated while navigating those scorching temperatures throughout the afternoon. 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

0: Good afternoon. Journalist Sabrina Merchant argues that legislative debates over trans athletes and racial identity are eclipsing the WNBA's 10-team league growth and high-performance athleticism. These cultural flashpoints risk turning the court into a political battlefield, potentially distracting fans from the professional skill of players like Ajaw Reed during this record-breaking season. The WNBA saw a 260% increase in viewership for the 2024 season, proving that fan engagement is peaking despite the surrounding cultural noise. Expanding the league to 15 teams by 2026 will require stable branding and consistent focus on high-level gameplay to maintain this momentum. New sponsorship deals from brands like Nike and State Farm are injecting millions into marketing budgets, specifically targeting Gen Z demographics who prioritize athlete performance over political discourse. This capital injection supports the infrastructure needed for the 2026 expansion, while solidifying the league's status as a primary destination for women's professional sports. These massive investments from Nike and State Farm secure the financial foundation needed to transition the league into its new era of growth. We're heading into a break, so stay tuned for more hits coming up right now.
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1: Some sports are loud. Some are fast. Some are physical. Racquetball is different. No contact. Men and women play together. Precision over power. 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Born international. 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This is racquetball, the game where skill speaks louder than strength.

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0: Good afternoon. Paleontologists discovered an exceptionally preserved fossil feather from the late Cretaceous period that provides a chemical blueprint for survival during the 66-million-year-old asteroid impact. This specific specimen suggests that metabolic adaptations in certain avian lineages allowed them to endure extreme temperature fluctuations while their competitors perished instantly. Chemical analysis of the feather confirms traces of high-concentration minerals that suggest these birds developed a robust internal regulation system against sudden environmental shocks. This evolutionary advantage likely paved the way for avian dominance in ecosystems devastated by the Chicxulub impact 66 million years ago. Geochemical mapping of these specific mineral deposits indicates that early avian species utilized calcium-rich structures to shield vital organs from extreme radiation spikes following the impact. These findings suggest that survival wasn't just luck, but a result of specialized biological engineering that allowed these survivors to repopulate continents within decades. This biological engineering proves that prehistoric birds possessed a sophisticated defense mechanism against catastrophic environmental shifts. We will be right back with more hits from the charts after this short break.
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0: Good afternoon. Las Vegas is currently experiencing 104 degrees, under clear skies with sustained winds of 12 miles per hour. Tomorrow's forecast predicts a high of 106 degrees and a low of 84 degrees. Stay hydrated in this desert heat as we head into tomorrow's record-breaking temperatures. We'll be right back with more hits from the charts.
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0: Good afternoon. Las Vegas is currently experiencing 104 degrees under clear skies with sustained winds of 12 miles per hour. Tomorrow's forecast predicts a high of 106 degrees and a low of 84 degrees. Stay hydrated in this desert heat as we head into tomorrow's record-breaking temperatures. We'll be right back with more hits from the charts.
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1: Looking for a sport that's competitive, safe, and inclusive? Racquetball brings men and women together on the same court. No contact, no intimidation, just pure play. Fast, fair, strategic. Racquetball proves competition doesn't need collisions to be exciting.

0: Good afternoon. The Bureau of Labor Statistics releases the August Consumer Price Index report tomorrow at 8:30 a.m. to determine if inflation has cooled below the 3% target, directly influencing Federal Reserve interest rate decisions for the Q4 trading cycle. A higher-than-expected reading could trigger a 2% drop in tech stocks like Nvidia and Apple, as borrowing costs climb for mortgage holders and corporate investors. Wall Street traders are currently positioning portfolios to hedge against a potential 0.4% spike in energy costs, which could derail the Fed's plan for an October rate pause. If the index remains stagnant, heavy hitters like Amazon and Microsoft may see a 5% rally as market confidence in stabilized borrowing costs surges. Retailers are forecasting a decrease in consumer spending across luxury sectors if the CPI report confirms persistent inflation. This trend forces companies like LVMH to adjust their 2024 revenue projections for the upcoming holiday shopping season. LVMH brands are already adjusting their inventory models ahead of the December holiday season based on these projected shifts in consumer behavior. We will be right back with more hits from the desert after this quick break.
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0: Good afternoon. The Bureau of Labor Statistics releases the August Consumer Price Index report tomorrow at 8:30 a.m. to determine if inflation has cooled below the 3% target, directly influencing Federal Reserve interest rate decisions for the Q4 trading cycle. A higher-than-expected reading could trigger a 2% drop in tech stocks like Nvidia and Apple, as borrowing costs climb for mortgage holders and corporate investors. Wall Street traders are currently positioning portfolios to hedge against a potential 0.4% spike in energy costs, which could derail the Fed's plan for an October rate pause. If the index remains stagnant, heavy hitters like Amazon and Microsoft may see a 5% rally as market confidence in stabilized borrowing costs surges. Retailers are forecasting a decrease in consumer spending across luxury sectors if the CPI report confirms persistent inflation. This trend forces companies like LVMH to adjust their 2024 revenue projections for the upcoming holiday shopping season. LVMH brands are already adjusting their inventory models ahead of the December holiday season based on these projected shifts in consumer behavior. We will be right back with more hits from the desert after this quick break.
1: Do not touch that dial. 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Radio Aura.
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0: Good afternoon. Las Vegas is currently hitting 104 degrees under clear skies with sustained westerly winds of 12 miles per hour. Tomorrow brings a high of 108 degrees and a low of 86 degrees. Stay hydrated during this heat wave as temperatures climb past 100 degrees throughout the weekend. We'll be right back with more hits after this quick break.
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0: Good afternoon. Las Vegas is currently hitting 104 degrees under clear skies with sustained westerly winds of 12 miles per hour. Tomorrow brings a high of 108 degrees and a low of 86 degrees. Stay hydrated during this heat wave as temperatures climb past 100 degrees throughout the weekend. We'll be right back with more hits after this quick break.
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2: No contact. Mixed gender. High intensity. This isn't a trend. It's a sport. Racquetball. Where intelligence wins the point.

0: Good afternoon. The Trump administration is pushing to bypass 14th Amendment mandates by attempting to exclude millions of residents from the upcoming census figures. This move targets specific demographic clusters to redraw congressional voting maps and reallocate federal funding across 50 states starting in 2030. Legal scholars argue these maneuvers could trigger immediate litigation from civil rights groups seeking to preserve the constitutional protections of minority voters. The proposed redistricting shifts threaten to reorganize 435 seats in the House of Representatives, directly impacting federal grant distributions for infrastructure and public health programs. State attorneys general are currently drafting formal complaints to block these specific census adjustments in federal court by November. The litigation aims to freeze funding for 10,000 local schools and clinics that rely on precise population counts for state-level distribution. These legal challenges will determine if federal funding remains stable or faces redistribution during the 2030 transition. We'll be right back with more hits from your favorite Nevada artists.
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1: Good afternoon. The Trump administration is pushing to bypass 14th Amendment mandates by attempting to exclude millions of residents from the upcoming census figures. This move targets specific demographic clusters to redraw congressional voting maps and reallocate federal funding across 50 states starting in 2030. Legal scholars argue these maneuvers could trigger immediate litigation from civil rights groups seeking to preserve the constitutional protections of minority voters. The proposed redistricting shifts threaten to reorganize 435 seats in the House of Representatives, directly impacting federal grant distributions for infrastructure and public health programs. State attorneys general are currently drafting formal complaints to block these specific census adjustments in federal court by November. The litigation aims to freeze funding for 10,000 local schools and clinics that rely on precise population counts for state-level distribution. These legal challenges will determine if federal funding remains stable or faces redistribution during the 2030 transition. We'll be right back with more hits from your favorite Nevada artists.
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0: Good afternoon. Las Vegas is currently hitting 104 degrees under clear skies with steady 10 mph winds from the west. Tomorrow brings a high of 106 and a low of 82 degrees. Stay hydrated while the desert heat persists through the weekend. 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

0: Good afternoon. Las Vegas is currently hitting 104 degrees under clear skies with steady 10 mph winds from the west. Tomorrow brings a high of 106 and a low of 82 degrees. Stay hydrated while the desert heat persists through the weekend. We will be right back with more hits from your favorite artists.
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0: Good afternoon, and we are diving straight into the legal battle where Common Cause is suing the Department of Homeland Security to end the intimidation of peaceful observers at immigration sites. The lawsuit alleges that federal agents are using illegal surveillance tactics against civilians, documenting enforcement actions in over 40 states. This crackdown on public oversight risks turning a transparent government process into an opaque operation protected by heavy-handed policing. The lawsuit specifically targets the use of high-tech facial recognition software and encrypted communication monitoring at active border zones. Proponents of the suit argue these tactics violate First Amendment protections for journalists and activists, capturing evidence of civil rights violations in 2024. This legal challenge aims to force a federal injunction against specific surveillance protocols used by ICE agents. Civil rights attorneys are now preparing for potential discovery phases to uncover internal DHS memos regarding the expansion of these surveillance technologies across rural counties. A ruling in favor of Common Cause would mandate that federal agencies establish clear public access zones and cease the use of undercover units near active enforcement checkpoints. A victory in court would dismantle these specific high-tech monitoring protocols to ensure public transparency at the borders remains protected by law. We will stay on top of this developing legal battle as the judge weighs the impact on civil liberties. We'll be right back with more music from the desert.
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0: Good afternoon, and we are diving straight into the legal battle where Common Cause is suing the Department of Homeland Security to end the intimidation of peaceful observers at immigration sites. The lawsuit alleges that federal agents are using illegal surveillance tactics against civilians, documenting enforcement actions in over 40 states. This crackdown on public oversight risks turning a transparent government process into an opaque operation protected by heavy-handed policing. The lawsuit specifically targets the use of high-tech facial recognition software and encrypted communication monitoring at active border zones. Proponents of the suit argue these tactics violate First Amendment protections for journalists and activists, capturing evidence of civil rights violations in 2024. This legal challenge aims to force a federal injunction against specific surveillance protocols used by ICE agents. Civil rights attorneys are now preparing for potential discovery phases to uncover internal DHS memos regarding the expansion of these surveillance technologies across rural counties. A ruling in favor of Common Cause would mandate that federal agencies establish clear public access zones and cease the use of undercover units near active enforcement checkpoints. A victory in court would dismantle these specific high-tech monitoring protocols to ensure public transparency at the borders remains protected by law. We will stay on top of this developing legal battle as the judge weighs the impact on civil liberties. We'll be right back with more music from the desert.
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2: What if a sport didn't separate players by gender? What if teamwork mattered more than size? Racquetball is designed for men and women to compete together. Equally, safely, and competitively. No contact. No collisions. Just speed, reflex, and intelligence. Racquetball isn't the future of sports. It's already here.

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1: Athletic, strategic, and inclusive. Racquetball is the sport students are discovering. Fast rallies, smart movement, and real equality on the court. Men and women. Same game. Same rules. Racquetball play smarter.

0: Good afternoon. Elon Musk's legal team issued a formal notice to filmmaker Alex Gibney for alleging that SpaceX and Tesla Technologies involve space lasers in his latest four-hour documentary. The lawsuit targets both Gibney and his production company, claiming the specific narrative constitutes defamation against the tech billionaire's brand. The litigation specifically seeks a permanent injunction to halt the distribution of the film across all digital and physical platforms starting next month. Legal experts suggest these claims are designed to protect Musk's intellectual property rights regarding proprietary satellite propulsion systems. State prosecutors in Nevada are currently reviewing the environmental impact reports of the high-powered orbital laser systems mentioned in the litigation files. The court's ruling next Tuesday will determine if the documentary can remain on streaming platforms like Netflix or Amazon Prime. The court's decision on Tuesday will decide if Musk can successfully block the film from streaming platforms like Netflix or Amazon Prime. We'll be right back with some high-energy hits to keep your afternoon moving.
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2: Las Vegas is known for big ideas. 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

0: afford.
1: Good afternoon. Elon Musk's legal team issued a formal notice to filmmaker Alex Gibney for alleging that SpaceX and Tesla Technologies involve space lasers in his latest four-hour documentary. The lawsuit targets both Gibney and his production company, claiming the specific narrative constitutes defamation against the tech billionaire's brand. The litigation specifically seeks a permanent injunction to halt the distribution of the film across all digital and physical platforms starting next month. Legal experts suggest these claims are designed to protect Musk's intellectual property rights regarding proprietary satellite propulsion systems. State prosecutors in Nevada are currently reviewing the environmental impact reports of the high-powered orbital laser systems mentioned in the litigation files. The court's ruling next Tuesday will determine if the documentary can remain on streaming platforms like Netflix or Amazon Prime. The court's decision on Tuesday will decide if Musk can successfully block the film from streaming platforms like Netflix or Amazon Prime. We'll be right back with some high-energy hits to keep your afternoon moving.
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0: Good afternoon. Las Vegas is currently hitting 104 degrees under clear skies, with steady 10 mph winds from the west. Friday's forecast peaks at 106 degrees with a low of 82 degrees overnight. Stay hydrated out there in this triple-digit heat while the sun stays high through sunset. We'll be right back with more hits from your favorite artists.
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0: Good afternoon. Las Vegas is currently hitting 104 degrees under clear skies, with steady 10 mph winds from the west. Friday's forecast peaks at 106 degrees with a low of 82 degrees overnight. Stay hydrated out there in this triple-digit heat while the sun stays high through sunset. We'll be right back with more hits from your favorite artists.
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2: 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Racquetball is the new international sport redefining competition. Played by men and women together, built on agility and focus, not force. If you think sports can evolve, you're already thinking racquetball.

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1: 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It's a sport. 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

0: Good afternoon. We are tracking the staggering data showing August 2024 shattered global temperature records by nearly 1.5 degrees Celsius above the 1991-2020. These extreme heat waves forced Nevada officials to issue emergency cooling orders, while scientists at NOAA confirmed that human-driven carbon emissions fueled this unprecedented thermal spike. The National Oceanic and Atmospheric Administration projects a 50% increase in extreme heat events by 2030 if current industrial emission trends persist. New federal subsidies are now being diverted toward retrofitting municipal water systems to combat severe drought conditions across the Southwest. The Federal Emergency Management Agency is deploying mobile cooling units to rural Nevada counties starting next week to mitigate heat-related fatalities. These localized interventions target communities lacking direct access to the upgraded municipal water infrastructure currently under construction in Las Vegas. These mobile cooling units will operate across 5 rural counties to protect vulnerable residents from record-breaking summer temperatures. We'll be right back with more hits from the desert.
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2: What if a sport didn't separate players by gender? What if teamwork mattered more than size? Racquetball is designed for men and women to compete together. Equally, safely, and competitively. No contact. No collisions. Just speed, reflex, and intelligence. Racquetball isn't the future of sports. It's already here.

0: Good afternoon. We are tracking the staggering data showing August 2024 shattered global temperature records by nearly 1.5 degrees Celsius above the 1991-2020. These extreme heat waves forced Nevada officials to issue emergency cooling orders, while scientists at NOAA confirmed that human-driven carbon emissions fueled this unprecedented thermal spike. The National Oceanic and Atmospheric Administration projects a 50% increase in extreme heat events by 2030 if current industrial emission trends persist. New federal subsidies are now being diverted toward retrofitting municipal water systems to combat severe drought conditions across the Southwest. The Federal Emergency Management Agency is deploying mobile cooling units to rural Nevada counties starting next week to mitigate heat-related fatalities. These localized interventions target communities lacking direct access to the upgraded municipal water infrastructure currently under construction in Las Vegas. These mobile cooling units will operate across 5 rural counties to protect vulnerable residents from record-breaking summer temperatures. We'll be right back with more hits from the desert.
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